to have lived without it. Pretty easy, if you know what I mean. I will stand upon a windswept

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I'm from Damascus, Syria. And now you are listening to Free Radio Salis Gamma Good. I wish you a lot of fun.

Tingles down to my feet when your smile gets much too discreet to send me on my way. Now wouldn't it be better not to be so polite? Would you look good offer a light? You start a little conversation now, it's all.

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I told her, sweet thing, you take a little bit of time, baby. Told her, ooh, sweet thing, could you take a little bit of time, honey? We can play around, we can fool around, we can